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Enter it now.

It's not just ear meat. It's roasted ear meat, courtesy of Drowning Pool. Spend some time with Soundgarden. I've got Falling in Reverse and a band called, you ever heard of Metallica?

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way better version of the original, thanks to Falling in Reverse. My producer, Kim, says, hey, Klinger, I've gotten somebody that's never heard of Metallica. His name is Sean, S-E-A-N, here in Orlando. Dear Sean, this is the band that you've never heard of, my man. No judgment.

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That's COIN. 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

Anybody else still buzzing from A7X and Nightmare a couple of minutes ago? Holy crap. That caught me by surprise, too. This is called Break the Silence. I'm talking about Never Telling Sleep Theory on JRR.

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0: I know. I'm fully aware how many damn bands spread over 4 days at Daytona International Speedway last weekend. That one, one of my all-time favorites. So badass, man. It's 101.1 WJRR, Orlando's rock station. If you missed out on Breaking Benjamin, they will return to Florida in Tampa October 19th with Chevelle. And I will play So Cold, and I'm doing it next.
1: Taco. All right, we'll get cooking again. First thing Wednesday morning, ready to rock at 5. Laps with Idiotology. The Bulldog, Mike Bianchi, at 6:25. He always has the sports page ready to go.
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October 19th, we could make a real quick trip to Tampa to see the Benjamins. And then Chevelle opens that show, so we'd want to leave a little early.

I've been waiting for you to put ears on JRR, and now that you're here, let's go. It's 4 minutes of Dayseeker's Crawl Back to My Coffin on JRR.

friends, and I do call you my friends. I'm in a bit of a pickle. Have you ever gotten into a pickle? It's 101.1 WJRR, Orlando's rock station. I am a fan of Dayseeker. I've also got some Evanescence on the way. Use My Voice, which is such a badass song. I'm in a bit of a pickle, and I drove my wife's truck to work a couple of days ago, I think Thursday of last week, and I was parked in the parking garage. My car is 25 years old. It's an old Lexus, and I love it because it's got the dents and the dings, but it runs. It's such a great car. My wife has a new truck, and I drove it, and I wasn't paying attention, and I was backing out of the parking space and nicked the front left fender, like the wheel well, on one of those

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What'd you think of Stain's performance at Rockville? If you're like, hey, Klinger, they brought it, you and I are on the same damn page. Evanescence and Biscuit on the way. This is JR.

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0: I just think, first of all, I love some damn Nickelback. 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And tonight it was Shannon and Dave. They got married in Ponte Vedra at Sawgrass. Y'all are fancy. About 13 years ago, and Nickelback Someday was their first dance song.
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1: Brought to you by Farrah and Farrah, Orlando's accident attorneys.

That was my entry point to Aerosmith when I was in fifth grade because of my older brother Chris playing it, man. Love some Dream On. This is Beartooth and Free. We are minutes away from the nightly news on JRR. Got the-

Well, how about our very own Magnolia Park opening for the Bloodstone Rituals? This show already sold out. Make a mental note, Tuesday of next week on Instagram for a Tuesday ticket takeover.

0: Dear Shinedown,
1: badass. Two more Fridays on Friday. Can't wait. You see Brent Smith and Zach Myers on American Idol? That's not a show that I necessarily watch. I did see the clip on Instagram. Anytime Brent Smith is live, his voice, meaning whenever they're in concert, his voice is just so strong and just incredible, man.

Tow truck driver Ken just got the business from somebody at a stoplight, being accused of being the repo man. He works for an insurance company. He's not the repo man. This is President and a song called Destroy Me on JRR.

Big Mike lives in Longwood. He's like, hey, Kling, break out some social D or else. I hit him back immediately, and I'm like, of course, dude. I don't want to find out what you mean by or else.

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0: out.
1: Back in mornings until they screw it up again, that is. It's Pat Lynch and Taco Bob.
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0: definitely something.
1: Oh my God, it's my favorite show. It's my favorite show ever.
2: You gotta hear this.
3: So it's showtime.
4: All right, good morning. Welcome back, everybody. I'm Pat Lynch. Taco Bob is here.
5: You still wearing your waders? I don't know if I need waders on today or...
4: It's going to be much more isolated in nature today as far as the rain coverage goes rather than the widespread downpours that we had yesterday with some hail featured in the mix. That's always fun.
5: Yeah. My weather phone was telling me the same thing, that we're good. Thanks to everybody who came out last night to Fish Lips.
4: Weather phone.
5: Despite, it's an all-around, this phone is like a, what do you call it, a Swiss Army knife. It's a Swiss Army phone.
4: I don't know how you, of all people, were given such exclusive access to that technology.
5: IT Bob, you gotta have it if IT is in your first name. But thanks to everybody who came to Fish Lips. It was packed last night, good times. Yeah.
4: Did you have a happy winner with World Cup tickets in their hands?
5: Yes, and... a table of dudes, and I go, well, do you live locally? He goes, no, I live in Florida. I go, this is down in Miami. He goes, hell, I'll be back. He said, for World Cup, I'm there. So, gave away some slightly stupid tickets. It was a good time, good turnout. Thanks again to everybody who came out, despite the weather. I mean,
4: more of those opportunities to win World Cup tickets in the coming weeks.
5: Yeah, next week we're out a couple times. We'll tell you. Don't you worry.
4: All right. The weather today, it's not going to be as much of a washout today, but still high rain chances. Just, you know, be aware of that. Roads are fairly quiet at this point.
5: Yeah, we need the rain, that's for sure.
4: We do. Had a plane crash off the coast yesterday. The Coast Guard rescued all 11 on board.
5: That's great. Good job, Coast Guard.
4: Flew out of Vero Beach. We're headed to Grand Bahama Island. Went down about 50, 80 miles off the coast. Get out there, saved everybody. So there was that, and live action.
5: Mm-hmm.
4: Basketball last night, the Spurs just pounded the Timberwolves.
5: Yeah.
4: 126-97, they're up 3-2 now in that series. And Buffalo in hockey wins at Montreal. It's a tough environment. They've now even that series, and Vegas tops Anaheim to go up in their series. We'll get into all the details with the Bulldog, Mike Bianchi, next hour at the sports page.
5: Yeah, and then tomorrow, we said for tomorrow, we'll be making our golf picks, right?
4: Yes. Right, do that. All right, 225-26 text line. Use it as you need it. We're here for you until 10 o'clock. More tunes shortly, then it'll be Idiotology time. Good morning.
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0: 101.1 WJRR, Orlando's Rock Station. New one there from Sublime that's called Until the Sun Explodes off their new album. I'm Pat Lynch. Taco Bob, Idiotology. Quickly closing in on that.
1: I'm ready for it. You got any headlines of the week, Florida Man or any of that stuff?
0: Actually, there is another headline of the week to throw into the mix, and the UCF graduation is getting national attention for something that happened. And
1: represent.
0: Yeah. It's, I think, rightfully so. We'll explain here in just a few minutes on JRR.

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1: Orlando's Rock Station 101.1 WJRR. So we got the words out that there's another big planned teen takeover coming up at the skating rink in Kissimmee.
2: I think we need to talk about these teen takeovers later in the show because I'm sorry. I remember being teen. Anyway.
1: That's a good idea, yeah. Talk. Next hour, let's do that.
2: Because it's getting kind of out of control. We would just have a takeover. Anyway, I'll save it. Hey, 13 more chances to rock the bank today and win $1,000. That'll bring you back to your teenage years. Hell yeah.
1: Couples only.
2: That's it. I got a couple skate going on. Grab your lady by the hand. Taco Bob, get out from under that roller or pinball machine making out. You're only 9. You're not supposed to be doing that.
1: So on Friday, UCF School of Arts and Humanities and College of Communication held their commencement ceremony. That would have been the one we were in,
2: yeah,
1: many moons ago.
2: Uh-huh.
1: One of the commencement speakers named Gloria Caulfield, she got a little bit uncomfortable after some of her comments weren't received so well by the graduates.
3: The rise of artificial intelligence is the next industrial revolution. What happened? Okay, I struck a chord. AI was not a factor in our lives.
1: She didn't read the room and remember that she was talking to a group of college and communication students, and the last thing they want to hear is AI is going to take your jobs.
2: Yeah.
1: And never mind your damn rebirth of the Industrial Revolution, lady.
2: Wow. Like you said, read the room. It's like walking into a nursing home and saying, yeah, we're going to have a big speech about death because it's right around that. Wait. There it is at the door now. That was a quick example, but
1: yeah. Well, so this is
2: By the way, real quick, Pat. Sorry to cut you off.
1: Yeah.
2: The text line, just so you know, it's giving me a little bit of a headache at 22526. I think I got it worked out, so then I'll hit y'all back. So this is what.
1: I don't even know.
2: Making national headlines, you said?
1: It is making national headlines, and rightfully so. All this stuff with AI, it's like, you know.
2: It's kind of scary for a lot of people.
1: It's unknown is what it is. Yeah. It's into the great unknown, and it changes hard, and I get all that. And the concern.
2: Hey.
1: Totally.
2: Unknown and another unnerving.
1: Yeah. Yeah. Now.
2: You know our outlook on things. Everybody's gonna, you know, the management and everything, they're gonna do what they do. Our management's cool right now, everything's cool. You can't worry people.
1: Hey, when you got a slogan that says guaranteed human, it makes you feel pretty good.
2: Exactly.
1: Not messing around with any AI here at iHeart, so I, you know.
2: Yeah, I'm stoked on them backing it like that. But at the same time, I'm like, hey, you know, whenever things change, I can't control that.
1: So you said you're having glitches with the text line. How is your special phone? Will you be able to chronicle another headline of the week contender so we can play them back for listener consideration on Friday?
2: You better believe it, buddy. Okay, ready? 1, 2, 3.
1: OnlyFans creator pleads guilty to fatally suffocating California man while filming fetish content.
2: Wow, that's pretty damn good. I mean, not for the person that got suffocated.
1: Well, let's get to the details that the headline, which, as good as it is, did not fully explain.
2: Okay.
1: An OnlyFans creator was focused on filming a BDSM fetish session for her followers, gluing women's boots onto a man's feet and binding him in saran wrap.
2: Uh-oh.
1: All while he was suffocating to death.
2: He's suffocating, and she's busy gluing boots on his feet.
1: And filming it for her fetish site. So she's under the impression that this guy is into this. And I'm sure at some level he did sign up for this, but...
2: But not to die.
1: Not with a plastic bag wrapped around his head and sealed with duct tape for at least 8 minutes.
2: Oh!
1: Yeah.
2: Okay.
1: Michaela Rausterdam, with a vibrator in hand, kept the cameras rolling, according to the arrest warrant. This in San Diego. She only called 911 when he started turning blue. By then, it was too late to save him.
2: Okay, I know that you got an OnlyFans account that has a lot of followers, I'm sure. And you're hot and everything else, but you still have to use your brain at some point. Individual doesn't have air for 8 minutes?
1: Yeah, he wasn't able to use his brain because the oxygen supply was cut off to him.
2: Remember when you were a kid and you'd swim as far as you could underneath the pool?
1: And you get right to that level where your point of blacking out.
2: Yes.
1: Yeah.
2: Mm-hmm. And you think, okay, well, hopefully I float. And then you get to the surface and go.
1: And you're like, it takes you a minute or two to recover.
2: Yeah, and that's only probably, what, a minute 45 to, well, when we were kids, I think it was about 2 minutes. But, ooh, eight? I told you I have buddies down in the Keys, all these lobsters. They're you know, co-captains and mates on boats.
1: Mm-hmm.
2: And one family of them are all divers, free divers.
1: Yeah.
2: 3 minutes and 45 second breath hold. They can go even long. It's sickening. You get worried when you're up on top. And then you take a sip of that cold beer and go.
1: Wash all your worries away.
2: I think they're going to be all right.
1: Yeah, they're the professionals.
2: Uh-huh.
1: I'm just the professional partier.
2: I'm just here watching out for bull sharks with this spear gun. Am I qualified to have this in my hand? Absolutely not.
1: You've got that in your little measuring gauge. That's your duty. Here, check these, see if they're shorts or
2: exactly.
1: Not. You know, this one's close.
2: Yeah. Let's stomp it now. I kid.
1: Sad news to share, any of you who like the movie from back in the day, Revenge of the Nerds.
2: Oh, it was awesome.
1: Donald Gibb has died. He's 71 years old. You may not recognize the actor's name, but you would certainly recognize his face. Ogre, yes. The guy with the one eye that was going, the big meathead character.
2: He was the jock.
1: Yeah, and he played that kind of character in his roles that he popped up in various movies over the years. But yeah, he passed away.
2: I can't believe he was 71.
1: Yeah, if you need a visual reference, I put the post on our Facebook page there. You can see. Ogre.
2: That's how I knew so quickly because. Yeah. Because by the time you said it, I just popped open the Facebook page and there's Ogre. Man. Good times, Ogre. Remember, he befriended the nerds and became
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6: You went to JCPenney to find those summer fashion staples, like shorts and tees from A&A in St. John's Bay. 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

101.1 WJRR, Orlando's Rock Station, Lynch and Taco. Good morning. Halfway through the work week, we'll get you in the loop with some of the headlines you're waking up to on this Wednesday. Coming up at 6, lay out what you can win and stuff happening on the show. Let's get to the new one from Fozzy. This is called I Know Evil. 101.1 WJRR, Orlando's Rock Station.

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15: All right, 6 o'clock on this Wednesday, May 13th, 2026, as we begin the second hour of the show. Good morning, I'm Pat Lynch. Taco Bob is also present.
16: What up, what up, what up?
15: Some in-the-loop headlines and then stuff you may have interest in trying to win and events happening throughout the show this morning. Quick sports recap from last night. San Antonio 126, Minnesota 97. Spurs dominating game 5 to go up 3-2 in that series. Meanwhile, over in the NHL, Buffalo wins on the road in Montreal 3-2, the final there. That series is now tied 2 games apiece. The nightcap, Vegas prevailed over Anaheim in overtime. 3-2 was the final. Vegas leads that series also 3-2. Orlando City home tonight against Philadelphia. A couple of basketball deaths announced yesterday. Grizzlies forward Brandon Clark dead at the age of 29.
16: Whoa.
15: No cause of death was given, but word is possible drug overdose. Man. We'll see if the dog has any insight on that. And the NBA's first openly gay player dead at the age of 47. That would be Jason Collins. He had an aggressive form of brain tumor.
16: That sucks.
15: The World Health Organization yesterday confirmed 11 reported cases of hantavirus linked to the HV Hondius cruise ship. Now, in the United States, 18 American passengers have returned home. They're under medical supervision. 16 of them are quarantined at the National Quarantine Center in Omaha, Nebraska. 2 are in a specialized biocontainment unit, 1 in Nebraska and 1 at Emory University Hospital in Atlanta as a precaution. Officials stress the risk to the general public remains very low. So,
16: remember when they were pulling all those caravans in a couple mornings ago?
15: Mm-hmm.
16: I looked at Pat as they're backing it in on the news. I go, you couldn't pay me enough money to drive that damn vehicle.
15: Not going to know really the extent of this until the 40-day incubation period is done. That's how long it can take sometimes for this hantavirus to show itself.
16: I think your feet fall off first and then... But we'll see. I'm just doing beginning research.
15: Thank you, Taco, for interjecting your insight there.
16: Oh, yeah.
15: It's always helpful.
16: It's what I do.
15: The Coast Guard, kudos to the Coast Guard jumping into action after a plane went down shortly after takeoff from Vero Beach Regional Airport that was headed to Grand Bahama Island. Went down about 80 miles off of Melbourne. All 11 passengers were rescued after the plane went down. The Coast Guard got them back to shore.
16: Good
15: and
16: job.
15: They are all, you know, in the hands of medical personnel. Flagler Beach has an interesting situation going on, borderline crisis with the fire department. The city manager addressing the staffing concerns after the fire chief was dismissed because of lack of confidence. That came on the heels of several firefighters just resigning, like, we can't deal with this guy anymore.
16: Mm-mm.
15: That caused the city to jump in, and they did find that this guy, you know... So he's gone. Several of the firefighters have been convinced to return to their positions, and they're borrowing firefighters for shifts from the county.
16: When you said lack of confidence, was that lack of confidence that the city had in him, or did he have lack of confidence?
15: No, lack of confidence that his underlings had in him.
16: Yeah.
15: Thus, that falls under the city to also determine that...
16: I'm glad a couple are coming back, you know, because those men and women work so damn hard to get those jobs.
15: Oof. The 41-year-old who was ingested by that Frontier Airlines plane on late Friday night in Denver has been identified. Michael Mott from Los Angeles, and it has been ruled a suicide.
16: Oh,
15: suicide by being ingested into a jet engine. And a state visit underway as Trump is in China meeting with Xi Jinping Not quite sure what the scope of the conversation will be with the whole Iran situation going on, which also affects China. But should be some interesting details emerging from there over the next few days. That's some of your In the Loop headlines for this morning.
16: Prizes, we have more Black Crowes tickets to give away on the show. We have more tickets to go check out Killswitch Engage. And the first of 13 chances for you to win $1,000. But all that is just, in Pat's eyes, is just minuscule compared to what else we have on Wednesdays.
15: Pales in comparison when you know you have
16: a couple things.
15: An esteemed individual such as the world-renowned life coach coming in to render free service and do true public service, which is at the heart of what we do at this show, each and every morning.
16: It's one of our slogans. We have many slogans. One of them is, hey, we're all about public service and, well, the kids. What else was I going to say? Oh, thanks to everybody who came out to Fish Lips last night.
15: Forgot to mention Paramore Brown.
16: Yeah, that was the second one. I was waiting for it.
15: Paramore will be here after being absent last week. I'm sure we'll get a double reading from The Diary of a Black Man.
16: Mm-hmm.
15: So he's here in the final hour.
16: And he will show up today.
15: Have you confirmed that?
16: Last week, yeah.
15: Okay.
16: When we were sharing the RV this weekend at Rockville, he goes, I'll see you Wednesday. I go, I'm not out in Brevard Wednesday. He goes, no, Paramore segment.
15: I'm eager to hear from Paramore because I haven't spoken to him since Rockville to see how his experience with you for several days in the shared RV went from his perspective.
16: Oh, good times. He joins us again, 9 o'clock hour.
15: Paramore doesn't party. It is what I'm getting at. So he might

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3: 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Let's start local this morning, all right? Orlando Pride, they lose last night 2-1 to Boston. They've been struggling this year. They're barely at the playoff line, so the Pride need to pick it up. Obviously, it's a long season. There's still a lot of soccer still to be played, but they need to play better. They need to play like the Tampa Bay/Orlando Rays. They win again last night. We've got to jump on the Rays bandwagon. They've won 16 of their last 18. They beat Toronto 7-6 last night. Are you guys pumped about the Rays?
4: I mean, they're doing great on any Florida
2: team.
4: Happy for them.
3: That sounded like crickets when I said, are you guys pumped?
2: Baseball regular season, man, it's just, you know, one long haul, dude. It's
4: just like hockey before you're in the Stanley Cup or the NBA.
2: I disagree with that, but baseball is 160 games. It's like, geez, LaPete.
4: That was a quick response there, dog.
3: Lynch bowing up with his hockey.
4: Don't make me slam you into the boards, Bob.
2: Hey, go. Going back to soccer, Orlando City Men are in action tonight, home against Philly, right?
3: Okay. That's right. All right. Yeah. They need to get back on the winning track.
2: No, good for the Rays, though. It's good to see them on a hot streak.
4: And were you talking about the Rays because of your Facebook post with your article about what's her name?
3: Among? Oh, yeah. Some politicians are finally starting to jump on board here in Orlando about going after a Major League Baseball team. Anna Escamane, the progressive Democrat.
2: Well, she's angling to be mayor, so of course she's going to hop on board with this.
3: Yeah, although there are some politicians who don't want to jump on board because they think it's bad for their electoral, because a lot of taxpayers don't want to use, even if it's tourist tax money, to build a stadium in Orlando. So, yeah, but you're going to see more and more politicians, I think, jump on board because I think it could happen.
4: You're seeing more ball players too. Have you noticed that? Like Johnny Damon.
3: Oh yeah, this is the dream. I mean, we used to laugh at the Dreamers, but they've been working behind the scenes. They've got some momentum going here. So June 1st is going to be a key date over in Tampa, by the way, because that's when the Hillsborough County government's going to have to make a declaration to the Rays that we're going to move forward or we're not going to move forward. So we'll see what happens on June 1st, which just happens to be the Bulldogs' birthday, by the way.
2: Oh!
4: June 1st, anyway. It's been announced.
2: Big 4-0, huh?
3: That's right. Victor Wembanyama, he comes back with a vengeance last night after being ejected in the prior playoff game because of that dirty elbow he threw to the throat of Naz Reid of the Minnesota Timberwolves. Wemby last night returns 27 points, 17 rebounds, 5 assists, 3 blocks. The Spurs rout the Timberwolves 126-97. They take a 3-2 lead in their second round series. I think everybody wants to see a Wemby advance because we want to see a Oklahoma City Thunder Wemby matchup in the conference finals. So Wemby returns last night. A couple of sad deaths in the NBA. Jason Collins, the NBA's first openly gay player who became sort of a global ambassador for the LGBT community. He passed away at the age of 47.
4: You left out a Q there.
3: Yeah, and a Q.
2: Hard to keep up with him.
3: Yeah, 47 years old. He passes away of brain cancer. I guess he tried to get some experimental treatment over in Singapore, It worked for a minute, and then the cancer came back, and sadly, he passes away. Up in Memphis, Brandon Clark, 29-year-old player for the Memphis Grizzlies, was found dead in L.A., Los Angeles. Emergency personnel arrived at the scene. There was drug paraphernalia in the home, so law enforcement think it could be drug-related that Brandon Clark passes away at the age of 29 years old.
2: He had only played like in two games this past season.
3: Yeah, he'd had some injury issues, tore his Achilles, I believe, 2 years ago, and has had injury issues ever since. So still a sad story. Hockey, Buffalo Sabres, they take down the Minnesota...
2: Montreal.
3: Yeah, the Buffalo Sabres take down the Montreal Canadiens 3-2 last night. They take a three. Are they leading that series 3-2?
2: No, it's 2-2, and they win in Montreal, which that's one of the most hostile environments there is. So, hey, good for the Sabres, man. That series probably going to go 7.
3: Yeah, they win 3-2 to tie the series 2-2. Vegas takes a 3-2 lead on Anaheim. In that series. So looks like Vegas could advance. They beat the Anaheim Ducks 3-2 last night. What else we got? Tiger Woods. Taco Bob mentioned that Tiger Woods was going to be in court yesterday. He wasn't in court, but his attorneys were, and they lost in court because Tiger Woods' prescription drug records will be handed over to prosecutors following that March arrest down in South Florida for DUI. So now the cops can look at his drug records and determine how much of these prescription drugs he was taking. Should he have been driving when taking these prescription drugs and all of that?
2: I heard it was mentioned he is still in this rehab in like Sweden or something.
3: Yeah, I think he is somewhere in Scandinavia, yeah. Sweden, Denmark, yeah. One of those countries.
4: They better not have women in there because I don't want his sex addiction to get sparked back up.
2: There are a lot of hot blonde ladies in the Nordic world.
4: That's what I was thinking.
2: And there's precedent.
3: By the way, everybody piling on Ole Miss in college football. Lane Kiffin, we talked about it yesterday. He said when he was the coach of Ole Miss that they had recruiting issues because some black parents didn't want their sons to play in Mississippi. Yesterday, Steve Sarkisian, the coach of Texas, said that, hey, it's hard to recruit against Ole Miss because essentially they have no academic standards. His quote was, all you have to do is take basket weaving and you can get an Ole Miss degree, end quote. Yeah. Yeah,
2: no, I think you could probably say that and use that same line at many Division I football sports, programs. Yeah.
3: By the way, John Summerall, the coach of the Gators, he went on Twitter. He used to coach at Ole Miss as an assistant. He put on Twitter, grateful to coach at a top 10 public university that also offers advanced basket weaving, exclamation point.
4: I took that at UCF.
2: You took basket weaving 1 and 2, didn't you?
4: Yeah.
2: Yep.
3: I took advanced basket weaving at the University of Florida. So, yeah, it's harder than you think.
4: It is. You ever woven a basket? I took underwater basket weaving.
3: Did you take cake decorating too?
4: Yeah, I took self defense for men and women. You name it, I took it.
2: Pottery ashtray making.
4: Uh huh. We made bongs in Winter Park High. No offense, Winter Park Wildcats for life.
2: Oh God. Okay. Mike the Bulldog Bianchi, host of Game On with Brandon Kravitz, weekday afternoons at 3 on FM 96.9 The Game. Thank you, Bulldog.
3: Happy birthday to the great Stevie Wonder. Superstition ain't the way. Ho, ho!
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0: 101.1 WJRR, Lander's Rock Station. It's Lynch and Taco. Hey, just an observation here, since it's all over the local news stations this morning. I'm thinking the planned teen takeover at the skating rink in Kissimmee is probably not going to happen, since everybody's wise to it now.
1: Damn, I was ready to strap up my skates.
0: These teen takeovers. That's a bigger conversation that needs to be had. If you have any thoughts on the subject, 22526. We'll chat about that a little bit next.

0: Rocking you on the job. This is 101.1 WJRR, Orlando's Rock Station Lunch and Taco Show. Good morning. Got more idiotology lined up in about 20 minutes. The world-renowned life coach will be here next hour as well.
1: Paramore Brown's coming in this morning. You know how Wednesdays are. It's just a well-oiled machine that squeaks a lot.
0: Sure, yes. It could use a lot of lubricant.
1: Mm-hmm.
0: So, all over the news again, one of these teen takeovers, as they're being dubbed, has been found out. I guess they were planning a big bum rush at the roller rink in Kissimmee. So now the story is rink operators and local officials are preparing for teen takeover.
1: They're ready for you, teens. Somebody, you asked what they thought of the text line. I just remember when we were teens, it would be, all right, everybody, go to Rouse Road. Get some kegs, and it was a big dirt road, and you just go there and everybody hang out and have fun.
0: And you had to organize it via word of mouth. There was no, it's too easy now, man.
1: Yeah.
0: There's no social media or cell phones then. It was like you had to.
1: There was nobody pulling out guns.
0: No.
1: And we're not the old guys, get off my lawn. It's when you see these damn mini riots happening, it's not good.
0: I think it's unfair to pin it on the teens, because all this is another iteration of, you know, the bum rush shoplifters that have been organizing for years to, you know, descend upon a retailer and just ransack it. It's the same concept. It's all organized on social. And
1: that's where BWO was invented.
0: Born out of that. But
1: somebody said it, 22526.
0: You can't BWO teenagers, though, can you?
1: No, kneecap's a kneecap.
0: Okay. Just checking.
1: You asked it, 22526, what listeners thought. Somebody said, garbage parents raising garbage crotch goblins. Okay. Teens taking over. I got a whole arsenal of insults that'll destroy them and cause them to get Baker-acted. These teen takeovers are just ridiculous. What do they think they're proving? Absolutely nothing. Teen takeover. Where the blank are the parents? My father would have reported it to the police. Arrest me. And they let me sit in jail to learn my lesson. Mm-hmm. Teen pepper spray.
0: Now we're
1: talking. Yes. That's a form of BWO.
0: I like that. I like that. Yeah, I think if you were to... Well, then you would have all the softies.
2: This is mistreatment. Borderline abuse. And
3: brutality. I was just out having fun. I was going to lace up the skates.
1: Right. There you are. You're going to go kick the living ass out of about 20 people, and then a gun gets pulled, and innocent or just young kid lose their life.
0: Oh, God.
1: Somebody said, "So here's the flip side, Pat. Yeah. Social media is why they get caught, and we didn't."
0: But yeah,
1: that's
0: true.
1: A great point.
0: True, true. In all honesty, though, and I'm just saying this. And again, it's back in our time. I don't recall ever participating in group ransacking of anything.
1: No,
0: it was always away from everything, out like you said, in the middle of the woods or in an isolated area and remote area. And
1: there might be a couple football players that have one too many beers and get in a fight.
0: The idea was to not get caught.
1: Yeah, but that fight that I was talking about, it was controlled almost. You have a beef with each other, usually over a girl. Take it out, and when that fight's done, you have a bunch of people there. They're going to say, get off.
0: Yeah, you brush yourselves off, and a lot of times you just shake hands and walk away.
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0: Okay, Mills Air, trusted, quantity here in Central Florida since 1992. Leon Mills started this company. You always talk about he just had one van. That's the God's honest truth.
1: Yeah.
0: An honest dude looking to, do honest work for folks who need help with their AC.
1: At a fair price.
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1: 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Guess what my power bill was yesterday? 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
0: $460.
1: $206.
0: Oh, no, that's not
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0: never a shortage of dumb people doing really stupid things. Welcome to another edition of Idiotology with Lynch and Taco. 101.1 WJRR. 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
1: All right, this hour of the Lynch and Taco Show is brought to you by Petty's Meats on State Road 434 in Longwood, just west of I-4, open Monday through Saturday, 10 to 6. The folks at Petty's would like you to know that all this week and into the weekend, they are featuring Prime Tri-Tip, which we talk about that cut of meat. It's not one that everyone has tried to prepare. Petty's also maps out on their website easy method to cook it, goof-proof.
2: Because you don't want to mess up a tri-tip, no, especially a prime one.
1: No, not at all. But you cook it right. Man, oh man.
2: I told you my buddy Billy makes a chimichurri sauce with it. They're just...
1: So Petty's has those, starting today and into Saturday. So grab one of those and some sides to go with it. You can't go wrong with anything you get at Petty's there in Longwood.
2: I think I might stop by there this week. I'm going to do my best because it's first weekend off in a while. And yeah, fire up that green egg.
1: On the subject of fire, there's still some wildfires burning in our fine state of Florida, including down in the Everglades, which is where Pembroke Pines police come in. This is in western Broward County, right on the edge of the Everglades. They got a couple of pretty significant blazes going there. The police actually had to issue notice to drivers. Please cease and desist from stopping along U.S. 27 just to be looky-loos at the flames. It got so bad, not the fire, the people stopping to look at the fire. The fire department couldn't even get in there to try to, contain the fire. Because all the looky-loos.
2: I say let her burn. Python fire, man. For once and for all, we're going to win this fight, pythons.
1: So you've scaled back your python elimination plan from total devastation by napalming the Everglades, which was your initial solution years back, and I quickly pointed out to you that would also napalm the entire ecosystem.
2: Yeah, but it's being napalmed right now just by these wildfires.
1: Well,
2: it's, hey, they say whatever's natural is natural, right? That's part of nature.
1: To some degree, wildfires are just that. Nature's brushing, if you will.
2: So if you're in South Florida around the Everglades, please don't gawk at the fires.
1: Just let the firemen get in there and do their thing to contain these things.

0: have a camera out. Get this, because no one else is going to see this.
1: He's holding up his iPhone, because you're not going to see it. But he's holding up his iPhone and doing the action shots. I got it left and right.
0: It's
1: and
0: an Android, sir. Please,
1: what did I say?
0: Please don't insult me by saying I have an iPhone.
1: Oh, I thought I said phone. I'm sorry. I don't get it in a hole. Hey, you should use Android. You should use iPhone. Give me a phone that dials. I'll be all right.
0: It's an old rotary phone.
1: That's it.
0: Coil.
1: I'm going out to get a block cell phone. The brick.
0: The old analog ones?
1: No, yeah. The brick.
0: Right, yeah.
1: Yeah, whatever that was. I remember we had it in the JRR Chevy Lumina in 93 or 4.
0: So you're such a hot shot when you had one of those.
1: Oh, dude. Yeah. I was driving. That's when they made me, as an intern, dress up in the button-down long-sleeve shirt and long pants, like, you know, khakis. And I'd be cruising with on that phone, calling in, doing a call in, and people in traffic. Oh, look at that! Or I thought that.
0: Guy's cool.
1: Yeah.
0: Whoa, it's Todd.
1: That's it.
0: Family here in Florida sits down for dinner, and the 17-year-old daughter asks mom for ranch dressing. Then this happened.
2: We were having dinner, and my 17-year-old daughter says to me, there's no ranch. And I said, I'm sorry, I guess we're out of ranch. So she says, hold on. And she gets up, and she walks out of the house, and she walks right back in. And she goes, I just remembered I have car ranch. When I go to Chick-fil-A, I just get extra packets of ranch, and I just keep them in my car. Mm-hmm. I said, how long has that ranch been in your car? She's like, I don't know, months? You can't just eat ranch that's been sitting in a vehicle. We live in Florida. That is a recipe for explosive diarrhea. She goes, it's fine. Open that up. Dunk. Eat.
1: Hey, we're guilty of it with the mayo packs in our drawers.
0: Yeah, but that's not being left in a hot car.
1: Or ranch.
0: Yeah. That's funny.
1: That is great.
0: I mean, it's just, it's fine. It's fine. Never mind it. It gets 180 degrees inside the car in Florida.
1: Don't complain to me when you're on that toilet, young lady.
0: Car ranch. Car ranch. Mm-hmm. Okay. All right.
1: I did the ranch yesterday with my pizza crust. Thunk, thunk, thunk, you know where you dip the crust?
0: You're a ranch on the pizza crust guy.
1: Yeah. Every now and then when I was just trying to, you know, make it last a little longer and enjoy. A little dried out crust.
0: I don't think I've had pizza in over 2 weeks.
1: I've had it the last 3 days in a row. It's all I eat now.
0: No, that's what I'm saying. It's normally a go-to a couple times. I can't recall the last time I had pizza.
1: I almost ordered it last night at Fish Lips. I almost did a flatbread, and then I said, nope, I got to get my comforters on.
0: Dangerously close to a pizza round table here.
1: Yeah, before we do that, and by the way, I had to correct our promo guy, Dwight. Called him Conch. Conch.
0: Oh, no. Well, he's from New England.
1: Yeah, I said, hey. Well, still, they have seafood up there.
0: Yeah, but they don't have conch.
1: No, I go, what did you just say? He goes, great nachos. I said, before that, delicious conch. I go, never say conch. For anybody visiting right now, it's conch. Like you conk your head.
0: A jail in India this is interesting. It's a way of creating a non-traditional revenue stream and providing public service at the same time.
1: Okay, what are they doing?
0: Hyderabad's Chinnagaluga Jail now lets citizens feel the jail. For $1,000, you can have a 12-hour stay behind bars and get the real jail experience. Or if you want to double up for $2,000, you can get a full day in the jail right there in your own cell. You're served jail food. You're on a highly regimented schedule and restricted, just like the inmates are.
1: And you're not having to worry about having other inmates that want to have silly time with your rear end.
0: No, that is not the part of the real feel jail.
1: Okay, cool.
0: Although maybe if you really want to know what it's like in jail, that perhaps it should be if you really want to get your money's worth.
1: No, scared straight was enough for me.
0: And that's exactly, this is kind of a variation on the old scared straight.
1: Mm-hmm.
0: Yeah, you, hey, you know, ever wonder what it's like to be in jail? Well, now you can find out. And this is a mild representation of what you get. That might be a good investment for somebody
1: for a kid.
0: For somebody who has a kid that's borderline going in the wrong direction.
1: Like I said, yeah. for our criminal justice class, what did you do?
0: Oh, I visited because I took
1: you took advanced.
0: Well, no, well I was
1: because you were going to be a cop.
0: I was going to be a cop. I was in law, going all those courses. I was in the jail. I went toward that thing like four or five times.
1: Yeah, I went twice.
0: I felt so bad for the girls in the class.
1: Yeah, the girls and young Bob with the Bob haircut. This one guy waved something at me in his cell that I swear to God he stole a nightstick from one of the cops in there.
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3: Good. I was out at Fish Lips last night. Got a special invite to go out there. Yeah, it was a good time. Thanks to everybody who came out.
2: Did you meet that guy I work with? I'm still trying to get you two together in the same room. Obviously, you were in the same room.
3: I saw some guy yapping on the microphone. Anyway.
2: So you came straight off Rockville and just stayed in Florida.
3: Are
2: you here for the whole week?
3: And Rockville was friggin' amazing. The France family may have had me up in their presidential suite. I also may have brought some mothers along to celebrate their special day.
2: Oh, I see. You know how to roll.
3: What happens in the presidential suite stays in the presidential suite. Anyway.
2: You get a whole stack of questions, yeah, folks, seeking your help and guidance, sir.
3: I'm looking at more and more coming in at 225-26. I'll do my best to print up and get to these at some point, hopefully this morning. LC, I have a nice neighborhood with sidewalks. For some reason, early morning people walking for exercise walk in the street. Why do people do this? My husband and I cycle, and we would never think to bike on the sidewalk because that's for these people that are walking in the street. Of course you wouldn't use the sidewalk with your biking, your cycling, because you're always clogging up the roads. No, I'm just kidding. I won't even open that can of worms. Yeah. A lot of people don't like walking on sidewalks because it's the up-down on their knees and their joints. You know what I'm talking about? You know, when there's a driveway or a curb, it's a lot of up down on people's knees sometimes.
2: Why do we need sidewalks then?
3: I don't know. I mean, just keep people safe. It's only some people's joints that are hurt. So many questions this morning.
2: I thought it'd be a logical follow up question. It'd be remiss of me not to ask.
3: Yeah, we have sidewalks for people to walk, but everybody doesn't walk on sidewalks because sometimes it hurts their knees. But the majority do walk on sidewalks. And they're basically for the e-bikes. What do we think? LC. Walking right along, walking the dog. Oh, my God. That 13-year-old almost just killed me.
2: Stop sign, stop light, optional.
3: Oh, I don't have to follow the laws of the road. Yes, you do. LCTB. And that's coming from a guy that has an e-bike. By the way, it's for sale if anybody wants to buy it. LCTB.
2: Gold-plated.
3: No, but it's top of the line. How do you feel about almond milk? The wife is still trying to get me drink it every day, and I ain't budging.
2: We've had people ask about this over the years.
3: And I'll answer the same. I'm not trying to be crass, just realistic. If it doesn't come from a nipple, it's not milk. Okay? Last time I checked, an almond doesn't have nipples. So, I myself, not a fan of the almond milk either. Almond Brothers, good band. Solid music.
2: Different spelling.
3: Yeah, and I don't know if they're still alive anyway. Probably not. All bands do that. You know, 20 people that were never even in it. Anyway, I think I'd rather have cat milk in my cereal than almond milk. Yeah, I mean, at least I know what it's coming out of. A cat. My life issue, LC, is I don't make enough money for my motorcycle addiction. Okay? You need to start making more money. That could help.
2: It's easy solution right there.
3: Or, you said you have a motorcycle addiction. You've heard about cold turkey, right?
2: Yeah.
3: He might need to do cold Harley.
2: Oh.
3: Okay? Reach out to me on a private line about that one, please. LCTB. I know that you can. I know that you can solve anything. Do you have a fix for self-flushing toilets that flush while you're still sitting on them, soaking your undercarriage?
2: Struggle is real.
3: Yeah. I mean, of course, the coach has a solution for self-flushing public toilets. What you do, I have a solution for everything. You put a piece of black electrical tape over the little eye/sensor.
2: So you just should carry black electrical tape with you?
3: Do you want to get your undercarriage wet?
2: No, I'm just... It's
3: plus, that way you don't get to see your artwork after. That's the difference between a home toilet and a public toilet, is, as the listener pointed out, at 22526, is the undercarriage getting wet when it flushes in the middle. And also, a home toilet doesn't self-flush, usually. And so you get to check that matters out. And I don't care who you are, you know darn well you look. That's just like saying you don't check the TP. I know even women do. And yeah. Right?
2: I'm not pushing back on that.
3: Uh-huh. How do you... Oh.
2: Those tough to talk about, hard-hitting issues. Not on this show.
3: No.
2: We take them head on.
3: That's what we do. We solve problems. Or like Vanilla Ice. If there was a problem, you know, I'd solve it. Okay, how do you feel about office bedding, LC? I've been putting in on every pool for all sports. NFL, the current NBA and hockey playoffs, and never win anything. Should I continue to put in or cut my losses? There's certain things. It's just like your pool at home. Okay, these office pools are similar to the pool at your home. You're not cutting off that service in that pool, right? Because then you'll have frogs and turtles and stuff in your pool. You'll have the green scummer pool. So just think of it like this. You're bound to hit soon. So keep doing the pool and keep getting your pool cleaned, yes?
2: Can I ask you a betting question? Yesterday, the guy I work with on the show, we were talking about this new website that is the apocalyptic meter predictor.
3: Okay, yeah.
2: And the theory is, and if anyone would know, it would be you, because you're a well-to-do, wealthy individual from Southern California. This guy tracks private aircraft, jets and whatnot, and he says that
3: He has like a doomsday clock according to when all the private jets go.
2: Yeah, he believes that rich people are privy to information about impending disasters and things of that nature, and they get the word ahead of time to get the hell out of the highly populated, dense urban areas. And then on the tracker, you'll see all these.
3: Those are tinfoil hat people. You don't even take anything. It's a grain of salt. Okay. The only thing I know about jets and betting is you never bet on the New York Jets because they're always going to suck.
2: Thank you for deflecting the question, sir.
3: No problem.
2: I think you answered it at the same time.
3: Uh-huh.
2: Yeah.
3: But anyway, yeah, keep on doing the office pools. You're going to hit soon. Or hit rock bottom. Bankruptcy. Scratch that. Call the number. What is it?
2: What, Gambler?
3: 800-GAMBLER.
2: Right.
3: I called there just to chat with them one time.
2: Hey, how's it going?
3: Yeah, man. What you up to?
2: What you think of that derby?
3: Pretty cool stuff, right? What do you think for the pick three tonight? I do something with a 69 in it all the time because that's how I roll. Just like I roll the dice.
2: Al, we've got another one. Another practical joker calling in thinking this is the bet hotline.
3: Yeah. Yeah, Prince Albert in a can. Okay, we got to finish, don't we?
2: Yeah, unfortunately.
3: There's the air show in town this weekend. Somebody said, Coach, with the Blue Angels coming to Vero this weekend, I'm going to set up a mobile glory hole in the parking lot and call it the cockpit. How much do I charge? What? How much do I charge? Any advice? How dare you soil an event? Well, you know what they say, man. $5 is $5. Hunter!
2: Always insightful. Yeah.
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Stay with us for a while. 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

0: 101.1 WJRR, Orlando's Rock Station. Remember to throw a vote in for this morning's You Say It, We Play It while you're enjoying the Workday Rock Block. You can stop by the JR Facebook page until 9 o'clock. Vote on the featured artist this morning. I think it's AC/DC, Taco.
1: Verified. 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Tell us which one you want us to play back at 9. We'll play the one with the most votes. Also, somebody is randomly picked to win Black Crowes tickets.
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1: This is Orlando's Rock Station 101.1 WJRR. I've still got 15 minutes, give or take, to throw your vote in for this morning's You Say It, We Play It. 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
2: Whew. I just ate some hot sauce. How's my tongue? A Whole Lotta Rosie. 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It might win you Black Crowes tickets.
1: Someone who votes will be randomly picked. So take advantage of that if you so desire. Okay, let's begin in Southern California.
2: I guess word got out, Pat, that we have Black Crowes tickets for You Say We Play It and all week because there's a lot of votes coming in.
1: Good.
2: Mm-hmm.
1: The mayor, or should I say former mayor of Arcadia, California, which is a Los Angeles suburb, her name is Eileen Wang.
2: Yeah.
1: She's 58 years old. She announced her resignation.
2: What did Eileen Wang do?
1: Well, she was inclined to resign after federal prosecutors charged her with one count of acting in the U.S. as an illegal agent of a foreign government and is expected to plead guilty in the coming weeks.
2: She was working for China?
1: She was a Chinese agent promoting People's Republic of China propaganda in the United States and acting as the PRC's at the PRC's direction to promote their interests.
2: Come on, Wang. So, the hell are you doing? You're in a great free country. You want to go back over there and live like that?
1: She's actually from China. Her parents were, I guess, fairly successful. One was a doctor. The other was... anyway, so they ended up here. She ended up here. And I guess that was all by design.
2: Even more reason, Pat.
1: You can't trust the Chinese, man.
2: Don't say that.
1: You can't.
2: I know one you can trust. Oh, no. So she...
1: Donnie's over there right now. He don't trust him either. He'll tell you he does, but he doesn't.
2: Okay, so listen.
1: It's not like they trust us either.
2: Stop. We have a lot of Chinese listeners, a good handful. So... according to demographic stuff that we hear from bosses. So listen, this lady is living the American dream.
1: Right.
2: Her parents came here, a doctor, and whatever you said the mom is. And so they're successful in the American dream. They raise her. She's successful working for our government. And she's doing this as if COVID wasn't bad enough. It all starts with one thing of bat stew. And before you know it, we're having to walk one way in a grocery store.
1: 6 feet apart.
2: Uh-huh. I love the places that you walk in.
1: Oh, my God.
2: I don't want to call them low budget, but...
1: China, the gift that keeps on giving, man.
2: A good amount of them are low budget, but the places that just kept the stand here for social distancing,
1: yeah,
2: circles...
1: God.
2: I saw one of those at a convenience store the other day, and I pointed at it. Somebody and just go, look, we're still living.
1: Jesus. So Arcadia will be replacing the mayor with a non-foreign intel asset.
2: All right, here's the one rule. We need to get approval of the last name. We want a Smith or a Johnson, by golly.
1: Let's move north from California into Washington State, where we could say hello to Marvel Walker Jr. Marvel, about 2 o'clock in the morning on Monday, was caught damaging the entry gate at the Tacoma Police Headquarters. Well, that's really certainly a great place to go if you want to do some vandalism there, Marvel.
2: Marvel.
1: They saw the dude on video, so they went out to investigate what was going on.
2: He's damaging like the front gate that you pull in.
1: Well, they found the guy holding a piece of concrete over his head and dropping it over the fence onto police property. They frisked the dude and found a piece of black coated metal in his hoodie pocket that was shaped like an O. It turned out it was the O from the word police on the department sign out front that he had, for whatever reason, pried off and made off with, or attempted to make off with.
2: Oh, Marvel.
1: Oh, from Police was missing.
2: He wanted to hang that on his wall at home so he could marvel at it. You know what that is up there, right?
1: That's the O from the Tacoma Police sign.
2: Yep, now it's just P-lice.
1: P-lice, yes. You wonder what goes on in some people's heads, man. Let's go further north into Canada. British Columbia, Canada, a snowmobile club there is trying to find out who's been vandalizing their backcountry outhouses over the past several years.
2: Now that, a snowmobiling club, that's almost like a bike club here, isn't it? Do you think?
1: How come they don't call them snowmobile gangs?
2: That's what I'm wondering.
1: I don't know. That's a good question.
2: They got a clubhouse, probably. They got outhouses.
1: I know there's British motorcycle clubs.
2: Uh-huh. But that's Britain.
1: No, it's an outhouse, not a clubhouse.
2: They have outhouses getting broken. Do they have a clubhouse?
1: It doesn't say if they have a clubhouse. I would assume if they had a clubhouse, they wouldn't need an outhouse.
2: Yep, these are just, Pat, I have 10% snowmobile.
1: You are, really?
2: I did it on vacation one time. But, so, you need the outhouses.
1: Something new about you every day, man.
2: Along the routes.
1: That's correct. They're out in the backcountry.
2: Yeah. I'm explaining to you because I'm 10% snowmobile.
1: Have you ever burnt one down? Because that's what's happened to the wooden outhouses, which the snowmobile club put up at their own expense.
2: Whew, you don't burn down an outhouse. They're gonna get you.
1: So listen to this. I know you want to go on and brag some more about being 10% snowmobile. So these outhouses have been getting burned down, right? Yeah. So they went and built a concrete one.
2: Okay, that's the proper use of the word.
1: Concrete outhouse for our concrete contingent. And now someone's gone and shot it up.
2: Yep, I told you. Snowmobile gang.
1: Burned down a...
2: This is
1: concrete
2: a
1: outhouse in the backcountry.
2: They can call it a club. This is a straight up... I know, because when I was part of a, I won't name the club that I was in, but we had certain stops along the way when we'd have our rides.
1: I just for some reason don't
2: and
1: picture
2: usually
1: you
2: they
1: in
2: were
1: the
2: a bar.
1: Warlocks or the Hell's Angels or the Outlaws.
2: We do not mention any clubs on this show because we're friends with them all. We did have a guy walk up one time. Don't say a word of who.
1: He's a good friend of mine who I've known for most of my life.
2: Walked up to us at a event we were doing. Said, "Hey, Pat, Taco, you ever need anybody taken care of?
1: We got you.
2: Hit me up." I'm like,
1: He's dead serious.
2: I go, "Pat, he's not joking, is he?"
1: by the way, he has retired from the lifestyle.
2: Yeah,
1: he's not an active.
2: Did he have to get beat out?
1: No,
2: I know that's like the, that's like the gang. That's like the clubs, the Brits, and the or the.
1: The Brits and the country club types.
2: The Brits are what they call that British motorcycle gang you're talking about. But there's it's the Crips and the Bloods. Somebody said another 10%. LOL.
1: Do you really even need outhouses in the backcountry? I mean, if you're rugged enough to be in the backcountry, just pull up a tree and do your business.
2: Yeah, but if you have to go number two and it's snow that's up to here, because when we snowmobiled in my club, we would go in deep, Pat. Look.
1: Oh, we're in deep already. It's not snow.
2: You'd have your path cut out and on your right and your left are where we have cut. So if you got out and climbed that wall to go do a deuce, you would sink right down. And then you'd have sore frostbite butt. Called Frostbud. Any more snowmobile questions, people?
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2: You say it, we play it. AC/DC featured artists this morning. Whole Lotta Rosie, The Jack, or Let's Get It Up were your song choices.
3: I was going to stop you at Whole Lotta Rosie because that definitely had a ton of votes.
2: So we'll play that.
3: And then let's see, excuse me, who wins today's Black Crowes tickets. That would be one, Jeff Blair out of Titusville.
2: All right, congrats, Jeff. We'll have more of these on Thursday and Friday as well. As for this morning, you say it, we play it. AC/DC's Whole Lotta Rosie is on JRR.

0: 101 WJRR, Orlando's Rock Station, Lynch and Taco, a few minutes off from the scheduled start of Diary of a Black Man. I haven't seen Paramore Brown yet.
1: Nor have I. And I know he had some car problems during Rockville. So,
0: Well, I hope he's not going to ditch out on us a second week in a row, Taco.
1: Nope, I just checked my magic phone. He did not text, so we're good.
0: Okay, he should be up next here on JRR.

0: This is 101.1 WJRR, Orlando's Rock Station, Lynch and Taco Show. Good morning. It is that time of the week where we jump into the Diary of a Black Man.
1: Oh, yeah.
0: We have in front of us, Taco Bob, a black man.
1: That's right. The one and only. Hello.
2: Paramore.
0: Paramore Brown. Oh, by the way, real quick here, if you missed the Rock the Bank cash keyword this hour, it was cash. Cash.
3: Thank
1: money,
3: you.
1: Money.
0: C-A-S-H. You're going to win $1,000, right, Paramore?
1: Hello.
2: Oh, enter that. No. Oh. Enter that at WJR.com. Cash.
0: All right, so it's good to have you back. Last minute last week, we're like, hey, sorry, I forgot to let you guys know I'm just going to be out setting up at Rockville. We get that. Totally get it, man.
1: Woo, woo. That word, say that word again.
0: Rockville.
2: Wow. The Offspring, we just played The Offspring a second ago.
1: Yes.
2: Did you get to see them in concert?
1: Absolutely no. I saw zero groups at Rockville.
0: You were there. You were there six days.
1: I was there for six days.
0: And you saw no performances?
1: Zero. I saw zero. But this clown
0: kept expect that answer out of him.
1: Oh, well, technically, he was the mayor. I just was just there. He was the mayor. I mean, this guy...
0: The mayor of Rockville?
2: What are you talking about?
1: I'm talking about he never meets a stranger, and then we was roomies again.
0: Oh, boy. Did you know that in advance that you were going to be sharing your RV with him?
1: Surprise!
2: Uh-huh.
1: Surprise!
2: Yeah. Well, I didn't know either.
1: And then the weekend was kind of wicked for me because it's Mother's Day weekend, and I'm still tripping. But though, he comes across, right? And he's like, oh, Paramore, I'm your new roomie. I'm like, okay, but I got the big bed. And then he gets in a little cubby hole. He goes back to Vietnam. He's back there with the gooks and stuff. And I'm like, dude, what you doing?
2: You can't say.
0: Yeah, come on, man.
1: Oh, my bad. Okay, but though, he's in there and he having a little flashback. And I'm like, all right. And so I go to take a shower. Guess who opened up the door while I'm butt naked?
2: Oh, I was sleepwalking and sleep talking. Is that what you're talking about, Vietnam?
0: Okay, this is what I was alluding to earlier. Taco has given a perspective of what he remembers rooming and his time at Welcome to Rockville with Paramore. I know Taco well enough that the party was on for Taco probably before he even set foot on the grounds there at Daytona International Speedway.
2: That's not true.
0: I
2: waited until I got to Rockville.
0: After a long day of partying, Taco's lights go out, and the show just begins, which sounds like what you're starting to describe here, Paramore.
1: And then he got the black man soap. I got this black man soap and stuff. Guess what he does with it? Brace the top and put it back on.
2: Well,
1: tell him something. Oh, I broke the top, but I didn't break the top. I'm like, okay. Oh, the top kind of is. And then I go to pop it open. Guess what the top do? Flies off.
0: So he
2: has this soap, Pat. I wrote it down.
0: There's special black man soap?
1: Hello. It cleans all the oil and stuff off you and stuff. And then you have to oil it down. That's why we like coconut oil so much. You know, it smells like a bunch of coconuts.
2: So this stuff, it's a little tub or whatever, a container of magic soap, right?
1: Yeah. Yes. It's some of the best soap around.
0: I've never heard of this.
1: I know, because it's black people's soap.
0: But where do you buy it?
1: At Target. You can buy it at sometimes Walmart, but though mostly, what? It's in the white people's store, so why couldn't white people use it?
0: Well, a lot of times there's what's I don't know if it's okay to say, there used to be called the ebony section for ebony hair care products and whatnot.
1: Hello,
0: know this from my day at Osowski Family Foods.
1: Uh-huh. That's right.
0: On the health and beauty aids aisle.
1: True. And guess what? Dippity Doo is not for black folks. Yeah.
0: That's the hair gel stuff.
1: See what I'm saying? The Dippity Doo, that's not for black folks.
2: No. Okay, before you go on, we'll continue that in a second. So I went in my cubby hole, and then you heard me having a Vietnam flashback.
0: He was doing the sleep talk thing?
1: Oh, my God.
0: Was he saying crazy
1: alert. The light kept coming on because he kept moving and stuff. And I guess he was a tunnel rat or something. Because I can't say that word. I have to find another word. But though the rice
0: Vietnamese
1: people.
0: The rice people.
1: Okay.
0: This is supposed to bring people together here, Paramore.
1: We is bringing people together. I mean, like, okay, the Vietnamese, okay?
2: So I'm in this little cubby, Pat. I guess that's why the dream was that I was in a tunnel fighting in Nam back when I was in Vietnam. I didn't know I walked in when you were in the shower. I just walked in the bathroom to take a pee, probably.
1: And I had to stop him twice. I had to stop him. I said, hey, is the bathroom right across the thing from you? Or the light key coming on? And then my fan working. He had a fan inside the freaking thing. I said, well, yeah, I guess he's home now. You know what I'm saying? He got the TV on. He got his computer and stuff. I'm looking at him. I'm like, what the devil next? What the devil next?
2: This box that I'm in the cubby hole is... about 6 feet long and 2.5 feet wide. Pat, I sent our paramour was doing a trip to Target. I volunteered to do it. He said, no, you'll get the wrong stuff. I asked him for two things, Diet Coke and ice and cases of beer.
1: Yeah, two cases. Mick Ultra.
2: Yeah, you know what he came back with? Diet Pepsi and oatmeal pies.
1: Hello.
0: No beer.
2: He came back with that.
1: Yeah, oh, mandatory. I wouldn't have came back to the site if I didn't have that.
0: Little Debbie oatmeal pies?
1: Hello.
0: All right.
2: Oh, very good, oh, but God. Pat, Diet Coke? Or Diet Pepsi when I asked for Diet
0: Coke?
2: Oh, that's
0: a huge difference.
1: I'm watching out for his weight, you know what I'm saying, making sure, because he got to get in that small little hole, and you know what I'm saying? I'm watching out for you. But then breakfast. I love to cook.
2: He was like a chef.
1: And then I had pork chops. I wanted pork chops and eggs for breakfast. Oh, no. Oh, no. I said, what do you mean? No. Pork chops are too thick. Pork chops are too heavy. I'm like, what about some bacon? I said, like, I want pork chops. And then what we had?
2: We had bacon and eggs.
1: See what I'm saying?
2: I thought that you wanted...
1: I wanted pork chops.
2: Pork chops for dinner.
1: No, I wanted pork chops for breakfast.
0: I'm down with the pork chops for breakfast. Totally. I get it.
1: Oh, my God.
0: Yes,
1: sir. Yes, sir. I mean, big old thick, juicy, it wasn't petty.
0: Any self-respecting breakfast diner has that as an option for breakfast as one of the proteins.
1: Mm. See what I'm saying?
2: That's
1: what you get
2: for
1: laying in that little cubby hole up there facing Charlie. See? That's what you get. That's what you freaking get. And you know what I'm saying? Got me eating freaking bacon. It was thick cut bacon, though. So
0: nothing wrong
1: right.
0: with bacon. Don't get me wrong. There's nothing wrong with bacon.
1: I was with it.
0: He just took over is what you're saying.
1: Completely. And it get even better. We out there, and we done did all our things. We done had a rain alert and stuff. So it's red, cold red. So we got to leave. So you know what I'm saying? Like, I'm going back to the trailer. I get a warning. Say, hey, man, Taco got friends. I said, okay. I get around the corner. I see a freaking Congo line of white people going into the freaking trailer. I'm like, all righty then.
0: Oh, boy.
1: All right. So I peel out. I go.
0: Oh, you left?
1: Yes. I left.
2: Well,
1: I had a mission, and a Hemi is a Hemi, baby. A Hemi can ride. But, though, it just can't sustain 115, 125 miles for
2: he
1: more
2: blew
1: than...
2: blew his engine on the way.
1: Yeah.
2: Coming back to Orlando to clean up some situation going on at Rolling Loud.
1: Yes, Rolling Loud. Oh, okay. And that's all another right. one. That's another one.
0: I'm getting a headache at this point.
1: It get better. I got some Advil. I'm sitting out there, and it's a red alert. And so I'm leaving, and I see this big old tall black guy. I say, hey, there's a black guy right there, and he going back there in the booth. I say, hey, black guy. He turned around and looked at me. He got a head, dreads or whatever the hell. He's like, I say, shoot. Somebody said, you don't know who that is? I said, no. He said, that Waka Flocka. I said, Waka Flocka?
2: I was waiting for him to say LeJean.
0: LeJean's short, man.
1: Yeah. I'm like, Waka Flocka? I said, what are you doing? And they said that he got out in the pit. I said, no, he didn't. He said he got out in the pit and didn't nobody touch him. I said, the dude about 6'8 and about 300-something pounds, who going to do it? Not I.
2: Yeah, when I said LJ, I forgot that he said the word tall.
0: Paramore, I'm glad you enjoyed Rockville, I think.
2: I'm glad that you came in and scrambled our heads like scrambled eggs.
1: Wow, what the devil? But though, the dive bar. People, the dive bar.
0: Okay. Paramore Brown's Diary of a Black Man. You more than made up for the week you missed.
1: What the devil?
0: I'm going to have to talk to you. They may send you for some sensitivity training after this segment.
2: Sorry, I walked in the shower on you. I didn't know that.
3: 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Follow the Lynch and Taco Show on our Instagram page at 1011WJRR.
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0: 101.1 WJRR, Orlando's Rock Station. We do have another pair of Kill Switch Engage tickets up for grabs this morning. In fact, in a few minutes here, Taco.
1: Yeah, we're going to do them for Attention Pays. We're going to come up with a question about something we talked about during the show. I just found the question we're asking.
0: All right, that'll be coming your way next on JRR. Never

0: Rocking you on the job, 101.1 WJRR, Orlando's Rock Station. Lynch and Taco, we have reached attention pays time. 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
0: Boy.
1: But this was earlier in an idiotology.
0: Okay.
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0: A Car Ranch.
1: Can you tell us just...
0: I've never heard this term before until today.
1: Give us some intel on Car Ranch. You know the answer? The number to call is 407-916-1011. Again, 407-916-1011.
0: What was the term Car Ranch used to describe? 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

0: Pace question this morning for those Killswitch Engage tickets. What was the term car ranch used to describe? And this came as something new that a mom found out during a course of a family dinner.
1: So they're having dinner. There's no ranch. And the daughter goes, oh, wait, hold on.
0: And she leaves.
1: Comes back with ranch.
0: What is exactly car ranch?
1: Jay from Coco knew that it's the daughter kept ranch dressing in her car.
0: The family lives in Florida. Mom quickly pointed out that may not be a real good idea to eat that if it's been in your car in the, you know, with the windows rolled up for any extended period of time this time of year.
1: 180 degrees probably inside that car. That ranch is cooked. Well, since it was cooked, Jay knew, and he's going to kill switch and gate.
0: Car ranch be damned.
1: That's it.
0: All right.
1: Don't keep ranch dressing in your car.
0: Yeah, it's... Well, again, if that's what you want to do, it's far be your adults. Do what you... Anyway.
1: As the mom told the daughter, enjoy your explosion. Anyway.
0: Right, right. Okay, we're done. We're done for this morning, I think.
1: Mm-hmm.
0: Mel scheduled to be along next. More chances to win cash. Be listening for that next keyword coming up around 10:05. We will return tomorrow morning starting at 5. Thank you so much for listening. Be safe. Make the most of your day.
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So Green Day's been working on this comedy movie for a long time, and they've changed the name a few times, but now we know it's called Nimrod, a Green Day comedy, and it comes out August the 14th. It's WJRR with Bad Wolves, it's Zombie. I'm kind of feeling that a little bit today.

have more tickets for you to go see Shinedown. That show coming up at the end of the month. And also, of course, their new album. If you missed them on the season finale of American Idol this week, it's so good. It's Simple Man on WJRR.

0: It's Orlando's Rock Station, WJRR. Good morning. Happy Wednesday today, middle of the week. I'm like partial to a Wednesday. I'm like, it's okay, but it's like not bad. It's just kind of here. That's kind of how I'm feeling today too. It's really weird, but I'll snap out of it here in a little bit. All right, today I've got a few things going on. Number one, Evanescence tickets. I'll do it 12:25. More chances for you to win $1,000, which if you missed the $1,000 keyword for the 10 o'clock hour today, it is deposit. Put that in. Come on, $1,000 could be yours today. Only key thing is, if you get a phone call from an unknown number, you got to answer it because it could be us calling to tell you are the winner, and you do have to answer the phone. 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
21: One crunchy bite of a Hershey's Cookies and Cream Bar, and I'm taken right back to college move-in day. I was a little overwhelmed by the newness of it all. Boxes were everywhere, I needed a break from unpacking. But just as I was able to take a breath and open my Hershey's Cookies and Cream Bar, my new roommate Rachel walked in. I offered her a piece, but she said no. Then after a beat, she said, "Actually, those are my favorite ones." 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

I might have to watch this show. Have you seen that Woody Harrelson and Matthew McConaughey are doing an Apple TV show? It's called Brothers. It will tease the rumor that they're half brothers in real life. And it's kind of done like Curb Your Enthusiasm. So it's a written, scripted, you know, fictionalized thing, but they play them. It's WJRR.

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I sure as hell was. That's what you're supposed to do. It feels good to sing a little Bon Jovi out loud. We're going to take a look at your national calendar coming up here after Stone Sour. It's WJ.

0: Orlando's Rock Station, WJRR. Let's take a look today at your national calendar. Oh my gosh, there's so many birthdays today. If your birthday is today, May 13th, happy birthday. You share a birthday with Morgan Wallen, who is young, 33. Robert Pattinson is 40, which I can never not think of Twilight. Let's see, Darius Rucker is 60. Doesn't matter how many country tunes he does, he is Hootie. Stephen Colbert, 62. Dennis Rodman, 65. Stevie Wonder, 76. And Harvey Keitel is 87. All right, today it's National Frog Jumping Day. All right, it's National Apple Pie Day. Crouton Day. Fruit Cocktail Day. It's also National Receptionist Day. And just two quick things I want to share with you. National Buttermilk Biscuit Day tomorrow. And it's also National Pizza Party Day on Friday. All right, I'll leave it at that.
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Magnolia Park doing a very cool exclusive show for us next Tuesday. And the only way you can get in is by winning tickets. So keep listening. You can also hit up our Instagram at 1011WJRR as well. I've got your random facts coming up after Guns N' Roses. Can a crocodile stick out its tongue? Where is a shrimp's heart? And where's the first moment that we used OMG? It's WJRR.

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Coming up here in a few minutes, we're going to take a look at the best cities in the country to start a career. And I'll tell you what, we got some Florida cities on there. It's a good thing. It's WJRR.

So back in November, I had tickets to the Lyric Opera in Chicago to go see A Night of Melancholy and Infinite Sadness featuring Billy Corgan, and I didn't go. I sold my tickets just because it was a rough time flying and I didn't feel comfortable. Anyhow, they are now taking that show on the road. So they're doing a bunch of shows over in Europe, and who knows, maybe it'll come back to the States and we'll get to watch it sometime. It's WJRR, it's P-O-D.

0: Evanescence, Use My Voice on WJRR. And I've got tickets to go check her out and crew 12:25 today. Also, speaking of winning, if you missed the 11 o'clock $1,000 keyword, it's win, W-I-N, if you want to put that in at WJRR.com. Man, I would love it if you won $1,000 today. I wanted to share with you that Wallet Hub's annual ranking of the best cities to start a career has just came out. They look at 182 cities, 25 key metrics from entry-level jobs to housing affordability, and Atlanta holds on to the top number one spot for the last, I think, 3 years. And how about Orlando, Florida? Number two. And I wanted to mention this because I feel like that's important to know. There are a lot of job opportunities. You're in a good place. Other cities, Austin is next, Tampa, Miami, Charleston, Pittsburgh, Knoxville, Salt Lake City, and Columbia, South Carolina. I mean, you got Tampa, Miami in there. So, hey, driving distance, just saying, putting it out there if you're looking for a new career. That's great news.
1: This is not a drill. Another chance to win $1,000 is coming up in minutes on WJRR.
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1: Another chance to win $1,000 is coming up at 5 after the hour on JRR.

We're going to get started out with a long commercial-free rock block rolling into your noon hour. I do it each and every day. Another chance for you to win $1,000. It's going to happen here just a little after 12. I've got Evanescence tickets at 12:25. 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
1: Hey, Mel. Top Shelf John. Inglewood, Florida. I'm at a campsite by myself. There's nobody here. I'm grilling out chicken, skinless, boneless chicken breast, brats, got beer. You think you could play some 3 Days Grace? Yeah.
0: You know it, Top Shelf John. I can make that happen. Thanks so much for listening. Thanks so much for leaving me messages all the time on the iHeartRadio app, which you can use your phone, click that little

maybe, but I'm kind of excited about this. Sizzler. I remember as a kid, we'd always go from Austin to Del Rio, Texas. And right in between in San Antonio, there was a Sizzler. And we would go every time and go see my grandparents. And yeah, there used to be 700 locations. Now there's only 74 locations. Used to be one here in Orlando, but apparently now they're making a comeback. They're doing remodeling to their locations and said they're looking to add some more spots. Sizzler, the best, started in 1958. It's WJRR.

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Okay, yes, sure. All right. Well, I'm going to do them right here after Disturbed. You do have to have our iHeartRadio app. Just wanted to give you a heads up. It's WJRR.

0: It's Orlando's Rock Station, WJRR. It's kind of crazy thinking that song is like 26 years old. Wait, what? How long ago did that come out? All right, so two key things I wanted to tell you about. Tomorrow on our Instagram at 1011WJRR, we do pick your ticket Thursday. And tomorrow, starting at midnight, you'll have an opportunity to win tickets to Shinedown, Kid Rock, A7X, or Killswitch Engage. So basically, finally your chance to win post. You do what it says to do, and you could be our winner. It's only up for 24 hours, so good luck there. I've also got today tickets for Evanescence. June 12th is the date at the Amp Theater in Tampa with Nova Twins and Spirit Box. If you want to go to the show, hit me up on the iHeartRadio app and just click the little red button to talk back, and you tell me your favorite Evanescence song. And make, I mean, have fun with it. I'll say make fun. 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

I always watch The Price is Right, and I'm like, are they going to win something? You know, like, is this for real? Well, Price is Right just gave away the largest amount in a single game in the show's history. It was a retired veteran. I watched the video. I allegedly was crying as I was watching. Won $240,000 in cash and prizes from the Lions share game. Won a trip for her and her daughter to go to Morocco. I mean, pretty well. It's a lot of money. It's WJRR. It's System of a Down.

0: Orlando's Rock Station, WJRR. When I was reading my rock news today, I was getting so annoyed. I don't understand why you would go to a concert and throw something at the band. Like, it's so expensive to go to show anyways these days. I mean, don't even put that in there, but you know what I mean? Like, why are you throwing stuff at the band? Unless the band asks you to throw things at them, like, you know, it's crazy. Eric Clapton, he was in Spain, I think, just a few nights ago, and someone threw a vinyl record at him, like a frisbee, like, threw it at him, hit him in his chest. He got up, walked away. I mean, he is not a young dude. I also saw that Bring Me the Horizon frontman, Ollie Sykes, on Sunday. Thank goodness it wasn't our Rockville show. It was on Sunday in St. Louis. Somebody threw a phone at his head. Like, four songs in, it gave him a mild concussion. Throughout the show, he's, like, holding his head, you know. And anyhow, the next day, he said, I'm so sorry. Like, I was struggling a bit. We had to cut the set short. Somebody threw a phone at his head. What the hell? I mean, I'll just leave it at that. Don't be throwing things at artists. Crazy. Annoying.
1: What would you do with $1,000?
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1: Your chance to win is coming up in minutes on JRR.
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0: the spectrum.
1: Yeah.
0: I once made a comment about an attorney when I passed this billboard. And every time he passed the billboard to this day, he
1: goes, way.
0: Douche.
1: Oh, because he caught
0: because
1: it.
0: Because he heard me say it. So remember, they're watching.
1: They're watching.
0: Little grubby germ sponges are watching.
1: Well, I know that, but I mean, we're talking road rage or bad vibes.
0: What is bad vibes? You know,
1: just like,
0: is this like an edgy thing?
1: Cutting you off
0: vibes
1: or something.
0: Cool, dude.
1: I'm not saying it's cool, dude, to be road raging, but can you really get in trouble for road raging? Like, what's the threshold, right? Or, you know, I mean, besides getting out of your car, like punching someone, but. Well, I mean, when you're road raging,
0: if I'm yelling at somebody, do I have a right to yell at somebody?
1: That's what I'm saying. Yelling, getting up on their.
0: Well, road rage is not. I don't know if road rage is the exact crime you get busted for. You get busted for causing an accident. You get busted for physically stopping somebody.
1: If a cop's on the side of the road and he sees that you're, you know,
0: you're flipping somebody
1: doing
0: off,
1: and whatever you're doing, yeah.
0: Normally, this is what a police officer pulls you over for in a situation like that: failure to maintain a lane because you're crossing over your lanes.
1: Yeah,
0: and you know what? It's a catch-all. And this is what I think when I'm in the car, when I get mad, which I just did today because somebody was actually parked at a stop sign looking for directions.
1: Did your AI watch tell you that you were heated?
0: Yes, it did tell me I was being a douche. I was mad. I'm sitting there and it was like the first 20 seconds. Okay, here's the rule. I think 30 seconds.
1: Okay.
0: How about you can't react within 30 seconds. But after 30 seconds, you know, this is my life now.
1: Some dudes on your ass, you're driving.
0: Yeah.
1: And you are driving.
0: And if I'm stopped and I'm waiting or I'm at a stop sign and I'm looking for directions, I'm looking around and there's seven cars piled up behind me because I'm not going.
1: It's too much.
0: But here's the thing.
1: I'm honking.
0: I want you to think of this. Hold on.
1: Okay.
0: How many times has that been you?
1: Not a lot.
0: Oh, you've never done it?
1: Never.
0: Stop it. You can't even look at me.
1: Not very often.
0: Okay. That's a qualifier.
1: I am alert when I am driving.
0: Not very often. What if that person hasn't done it very often? You just caught the not very often.
1: I have not gotten flicked off in a very long time.
0: Okay, but you have been.
1: Maybe you want.
0: Okay, we have all made
1: I didn't do anything.
0: But they might have thought you were.
1: I didn't.
0: There's somebody behind you going, I never make mistakes.
1: Anything.
0: This guy's keeping me from going where I need to be going. When we're on the road and somebody does something dumb in front of you, go back to the time you did something dumb and go, you know what? I'm going to let this one go because it's never worth what you might have to go through if something goes wrong. And if you do something bad, most likely you are not the one who had called 407-500, Jeff. The person who did something wrong did.
1: Yeah.
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0: Why not? Should pay for the gas at least, right? It's WJRR. It's P.O.

0: So hit us up.
1: Yeah, hey, do fish ever get thirsty? I'm asking for a friend who just happens to be a fish.
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I got one of those what if stories here in a few minutes. Happened in Florida. Guy found a fanny pack with a lot of cash. What would you do? And I'm telling you the story too because it might, it's a feel good story. It's WJRR.

0: Orlando, it's Rock Station, WJRR. This is kind of one of those stories, like, what would you do? This guy at a wall, all right, in Florida, Riviera Beach, went to the bathroom and he saw a fanny pack was, like, hanging on the safety rail in the stall. And so he grabbed it. He started looking for the owner. After not being successful, he opened it to look for a form of ID. He went to the police station, you know, and said, hey, I found this. Or maybe he called them. And apparently the guy who had lost it did report it stolen or lost. He wasn't really sure. And anyhow, I don't know about you, but if I had a fanny pack full of cash, I'd be keeping that on me or inside my vehicle or something. But apparently turns out it had 30 grand in cash inside. And so the cops, they called him and said, hey, this is where you can meet the guy. They hugged. He cried. Not sure why he had 30 grand in a fanny pack, but he got it back. I mean, that's a full feel-good story if there are still good people in the world. What would you have done with that 30,000 bucks? Just putting it out there.
1: Don't touch that dial unless you hate money, happiness, and tacos.
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If you are doing any traveling for Memorial Day weekend, a lot of people are. It's a record, like 45 million Americans flying and driving. They say that it is the most expensive holiday to vacation because hotels are up 30 to 50%. So if you are trying to book a hotel and you're like, whoa, yep, that would be why. It's WJRR.

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1: Let's take a look today to rock music news. So Pearl Jam has been very quiet about their future plans since drummer Matt Cameron's departure last summer, but guitarist Mike McCready revealed the band is currently woodshedding, discussing and brainstorming their next moves. While there's no concrete plans on a tour or a new album, Pearl Jam has announced their first gig since his exit, and they'll be headlining the Eddie Vedder curated Ohana Festival in September. The band still needs to determine who will play drums for that upcoming show. Keith Richards has confirmed that the Rolling Stones will not tour this year because it was kind of up in the air. The film that features Green Day as a key plot point has undergone a second name change. It's now called Nimrods, a Green Day comedy. It's due out in theaters on August the 14th. Been working on that for a long time. Modest Mouse recently performed on an Ice Cream Floats concert cruise and talked about new album on the way, June 5th. Also a brand new song. It's called Third Side of the Moon. And Anthrax is coming out with new music for the first time in a decade. It's called It's for the Kids, and it comes out this Friday.
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I Prevail with Hurricane, which hurricane season starts up already on June 1. And I have to tell you, I went to Amazon and you put in a hurricane. There are so many gadgets and things, and it was a little crazy and a bit overwhelming, but just be prepared to prepare. It's WJRR, it's System of a Down.

No bots here. Just some humans with questionable life choices. Guaranteed human. 101.1 WJRR.

Thank you so much for listening today. I know that there are so many options. We appreciate you very much. This is a request for Ben working today. Orange City, Wanted Some Rise Against.

0: It's Orlando's Rock Station, WJRR. It's Mel Taylor, and I'm about to get out of here. Please enjoy the rest of your afternoon. If you missed the $1,000 keyword for the 2 o'clock hour today, put in the word bills. I mean, come on, you give me $1,000 richer. Why not? Just try. Can't score, you don't shoot. You got Chumley in next. You'll have more opportunities for you to win $1,000 all afternoon. Also, he's got some tickets for Kid Rock. So a little after 3 o'clock, I'm sure I'll give you a lowdown. What's up today? When he's giving the tickets away and take some requests. Have a great one. I'll be back tomorrow. Later.
1: What would you do with $1,000?
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Pretty Reckless. They've got a new album. It's called Dear God. It'll be out June 26th. This is new from Pretty Reckless, a song called When I Wake Up. 101.1 WJRR.

Look, if you're not turning this Metallica song all the way up, and I do hate to be a nag, but you're listening to Metallica incorrectly. And I just want to point that out. Metallica screaming suicide, 101.1 WJRR.

0: Mike Shumley, 101.1 WJRR. You ever take a photo? Maybe you do the peace sign or you put the rabbit ears over the guy next to his head.
1: Yeah, we've all done that, right?
0: Now we can't do that anymore.
1: We must stop.
0: According to a new report, cell phones are able to capture such high-resolution images that if you do the rabbit ears when you take a photo, they can steal your fingerprints. So you can still do it, but just point your fingernails at the camera. Stealing your fingerprints from a photograph. Technology. It's too much.
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5: Accident on Orange Blossom Trail northbound before Holden Avenue has the left turn lane blocked at Wakulla Way. Another accident blocking the left lane, 1792 northbound between Oak Ridge Road and Americana Boulevard. And already heavy delays on Florida's Turnpike southbound between I-4 and 192. See traffic troubles? Call the Valvoline Instant Oil Change traffic tip line at 866-676-8477. From the Traffic Center, I'm Katie Wilkins.
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7: With this West 2 First Warning Weather Update, I'm Chief Meteorologist Tony Manoffi. Scattered showers and thunderstorms winding down after sunset. Low tonight in town, right around 70 degrees. Daytona Beach, 68. Ocala, 66. Melbourne, 71. Sanford, right around 68. And over towards Winter Haven, right around 69. Beautiful weather now on Thursday and Friday. No mention of any rain. Inland high temperatures, middle upper 80s both days. Coastal high temperatures running near 85. With Central Florida's most accurate forecast. I'm West 2 First Warning Chief Meteorologist Tony Manoffi.
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0: died and you just there. I died and you watched. I died and you walked by and said, no, I'm dead.
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We do appreciate it. 101.1 WJRR. Today is National Receptionist Day. So if you know a receptionist, you know, you see that person, maybe just give them a fist bump. You know, they don't like the unwanted advances, so keep that in mind. But yeah, thank you, receptionists. 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Here's Stricken.

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Seriously, put it together, you get Hoobastank. 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

0: It's Shumley, 101.1 WJRR. You know, the average person says they'd want 17 extra hours per week to devote to having fun. Yeah, I think we could all have more fun these days. In America, the rat race is tough. So on average, that's about 2.4 more hours per day to have fun. I mean, what's fun? There's things now that I find fun. There are little things. Just as an adult, because being an adult sucks. There's not a lot of room for fun. But I like to back out of the driveway using only the reverse camera and pull it off. Oh, yeah, that's fun. You ever make weird sounds to watch your dog's head tilt? Yeah, that's fun. I could use more time to do that. I thought this was fun on Monday. I rolled out my trash bin just in time as the garbage truck pulled up. I gave that garbage man a look like, yeah, I got this, buddy. I got this. An extra $1,000. You could use that to have a lot of fun. Your next shot's coming up 5:05. Rock the bank. Listen for that keyword. 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
1: This is not a drill. Another chance to win $1,000 is coming up in minutes on WJRR.
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And Sonata, that's Sublime, Until the Sun Explodes, their new album, out June 12th, FYI. 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

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Receptionists, we appreciate your service. 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

A commencement speaker at UCF had an awkward turn during her speech when she mentioned AI. I've got some of the audio. Shout out to all the UCF grads. We'll get to that after Blink 182. 101.1 WGRR.

0: 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UCF is in the news. I believe Taco Bob graduated from UCF.
1: Yeah.
0: That says a lot. There was a commencement speech at UCF. It took an awkward turn when the speaker called artificial intelligence the next industrial revolution. Here's that speech.
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0: Well, they don't like that.
2: Okay, I struck a chord. AI was not a factor in our lives.
0: Yeah, they like it better if it's not a factor in our lives. I'll be honest, I'm still not great with artificial intelligence. 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
1: Let's take a look today to rock music news. So Pearl Jam has been very quiet about their future plans since drummer Matt Cameron's departure last summer, but guitarist Mike McCready revealed the band is currently woodshedding, discussing and brainstorming their next moves. While there's no concrete plans on a tour or a new album, Pearl Jam has announced their first gig since his exit, and they'll be headlining the Eddie Vedder curated Ohana Festival in September. The band still needs to determine who will play drums for that upcoming show. Keith Richards has confirmed that the Rolling Stones will not tour this year because it was kind of up in the air. The film that features Green Day as a key plot point has undergone a second name change. It's now called Nimrods, a Green Day comedy. It's due out in theaters on August the 14th. Been working on that for a long time. Modest Mouse recently performed on an Ice Cream Floats concert cruise and talked about new album on the way, June 5th. Also a brand new song. It's called Third Side of the Moon. And Anthrax is coming out with new music for the first time in a decade. It's called It's for the Kids, and it comes out this Friday.
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Shout out to everybody heading to BayCare Sound in Clearwater for tonight's show. The Land of Milk and Honey Tour with the band you just heard, Bush, and special guest Mammoth and James and the Cold Gun. That's tonight. Any info you need at WJRR.com. What I understand is there are still tickets available. If you're up for a show on a whim, go for it. AWOL Nation.

0: It's Chumley, 101.1 WJRR. You know, we have a private show coming up this Tuesday, Magnolia Park at the Conduit Orlando Band. They put on an amazing performance at Welcome to Rockville, so looking forward to seeing them live. 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
1: Yes, chef!
0: 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Tonight's Klinger Show on JRR includes cankles. What am I going to do about it? I'm a little swollen.

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Smart move? Well, I'd like to just say that without having sold that, if they kept it, they were still making $26 million a year from publishing.

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I know I say it every time. Falling in Reverse covering Bad Guy, I'm here for it. Let's spend some time with The Offspring. It's you and me tonight on JRR.

0: Any plans for you to travel the quick trip to Tampa in about, I think it's like a month, to see Evanescence? Like a week after their record drops, they're going to be in Tampa. It's 101.1 WJRR, Orlando's rock station. I'm going to play you a song called Screaming Suicide. It's Metallica. Now, I want to bring this up. And I know you're going to say, Klinger, you are a horse's ass. I want you to think about this. Do you think there's, and we talked about this last night, do you think there's at least one person in Florida that's never heard of Metallica? Go with me on this. On the surface, you'd be like, there's no way. I bet there is. One person, never heard of them.
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